0: You turn them right, I got the blues.
1: Y'all can do this for me next.
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And then I'm going to eat up all your chocolates.

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1: We got a little number from our first album we're gonna do for you. 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
1: 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But I played it on my ring finger, you understand? And it's just bottleneck sound better than the bone because you get more clear sound out of it. And I would like for you to, who's never listened? Or you don't buy one of the tapes or album or anything. I like for you listening to what I'm saying. I make the guitar say what I say, you understand? If I say our father, he'll say our father. If I give out of him, he'll say it. If I please Mason Grace, he'll sing that too. Now that's my style. Would you hear me doing that? I hope y'all like it. Who's never get it?

0: 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It's just an honor to be here on this occasion for one of the greatest guitar players that ever lived. You better believe tonight is for you, Steve.
1: RMF Blues.

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Just a little bit more. Thank you so much. We love you, Chicago. 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

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One damn thing for sure, I was born to play the guitar. And I got a reputation, and everybody knows my name. 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

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How about GE and the Saturday Night Live Band, ladies and gentlemen? 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
1: Well, I'm going down to Rosie's, stop at Fannie Mae. 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

0: 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It's a privilege and an honour to play in memory of Steve, who I didn't get to meet often enough or see play enough, but every time I did, it gave me chills and it made me realise I was in the presence of greatness, and I miss him. 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
1: Naokoło dużo zgiełku, a ty potrzebujesz się wyciszyć? 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